0: Wap koute New York Creole.
1: Yeah, we are the Derenet family. Today we are here to tell you that no matter what you do, no matter what happened in life, no matter what people say, just leave it up to Jesus.

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0: Spanish Without Fuss and Tears. Spanish Without Fuss and Tears comes with specially prepared CDs to guide the student through difficulties of pronunciation. 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Both speakers will talk slowly to give the student enough time to assimilate the information and to train his ear. You can expect best result if you listen to these CDs at least 3 times a week.
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0: Nous pas vieux.
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0: Question ak réponse.
1: Questions and answers.
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0: Oui, Jean c'est yon bel garçon.
1: Yes, John is handsome.
0: Non, Jean pa yon bel garçon, li led.
1: No, John is not handsome. He is ugly.
0: Est-ce que Jean ak Robert se frè?
1: Are John and Robert brothers?
0: Oui, Jean ak Robert se frè. Yo se frè.
1: Yes, John and Robert are brothers. They are brothers.
0: Est-ce que Marie reconnaissant?
1: Is Mary grateful?
0: Non. 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
1: No. Mary is not grateful. She is ungrateful.
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0: Oui, mwen se zanmim.
1: Yes, I am your friend.
0: Non, mwen pa zanmim.
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1: Is Jack a child or an adult?
0: Jack pa yon ti moun, li se yon gran moun.
1: Jack is not a child. He is an adult.
0: Est-ce que gran content?
1: Is grandmother happy?
0: Oui, gran content.
1: Yes, grandmother is happy.
0: Non, gran pa content, li tris.
1: No, grandmother is not happy. She is sad.
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1: Is grandfather sad?
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0: Li content, l'a dansé.
1: He is happy. He is dancing.
2: Deuxième leçon. 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
3: Second lesson. Cardinal numbers.
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0: Printemps.
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1: Division of the day.
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1: Sunset.
0: Matin.
1: Morning.
0: Après-midi.
1: Afternoon.
0: Aswe.
1: Evening.
0: Midi.
1: Noon or midday.
0: Minuit.
1: Midnight.
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1: Day.
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1: Night.
0: Parti nan temps.
1: Division of time.
0: Matin.
1: This morning.
0: Après-midi.
1: This afternoon.
0: Jodi.
1: Today.
0: Aswea.
1: Tonight.
0: Yeah.
1: Yesterday.
0: Demain.
1: Tomorrow.
0: Hier matin.
1: Yesterday morning.
0: Demain matin.
1: Tomorrow morning.
0: Hier soir.
1: Last night.
0: Demain soir.
1: Tomorrow night.
0: Avant hier.
1: The day before yesterday.
0: Après-demain.
1: The day after tomorrow.
0: Les.
1: The time.
0: Qui l'est lié?
1: What time is it?
0: Li une.
1: It is 1 o'clock.
0: Li deuxe.
1: It is 2 o'clock.
0: Li deuxe vingt.
1: It is 20 minutes past 2.
0: Li midi.
1: It is noon.
0: Li minuit.
1: It is midnight.
0: Li trois heures moins vingt.
1: It is 22:03.
0: Li cinq heures et demi.
1: It is 5:30 or it is 5:30.
0: À 6 heures, moi t'es triste.
1: At 6 o'clock, I was sad.
0: À 10 heures, moi t'es content.
1: At 10 o'clock, I was happy.
0: Température.
1: The weather.
0: Qui j'entends y?
1: How is the weather?
0: Li fait bon.
1: It is nice.
0: Li fait frais.
1: It is cool.
0: Li fait fret.
1: It is cold.
0: Li fait chaud.
1: It is hot.
0: La fait la pluie.
1: It is raining.
0: La fait neige.
1: It is snowing.
0: Vent à venter.
1: It is windy or the wind is blowing.
0: Temps masqué.
1: It is cloudy.
0: Temps calme.
1: The weather is calm.
0: Ciel là bleu.
1: The sky is blue.
0: Temps mauvais.
1: The weather is bad.
0: Temps belle.
1: The weather is nice.
0: Phrase affirmative.
1: Affirmative sentences.
0: Dimanche, c'est premier jour dans semaine là.
1: Sunday is the first day of the week.
0: Samedi, c'est dernier jour dans semaine là.
1: Saturday is the last day of the week.
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1: It is cold in December, January and February.
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1: It snows in December and it rains in May.
0: 3 mois printemps yo se, mars, avril, ak mai.
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0: Vakans ete komanse an jan, e li fini an septanm.
1: The summer vacation begins in June and ends in September.
0: Pati nantan. Deuxième pati.
1: Division of time. Part 2.
0: Avant.
1: Before.
0: Kouliye a.
1: Now.
0: Après.
1: After.
0: Passé.
1: Past.
0: Présent.
1: Present.
0: Futur.
1: Future.
0: Bonnet.
1: Early.
0: Ta.
1: Late.
0: Plus bonnet.
1: Earlier.
0: Plus tard.
1: Later.
0: La veille.
1: The day before.
0: Le lendemain.
1: The day after.
0: Nan matin.
1: In the morning.
0: Nan aswe.
1: In the evening.
0: Semaine sa.
1: This week.
0: Mois sa.
1: This month.
0: Année sa.
1: This year.
0: Semaine passée.
1: Last week.
0: Semaine prochaine.
1: Next week.
0: Mois passé.
1: Last month.
0: Mois prochaine.
1: Next month.
0: Année passée.
1: Last year.
0: Année prochaine.
1: Next year.
0: Passé verbe si.
1: Past tense of the verb to be.
0: Mwete la matin.
1: I was there this morning.
0: Mwen pate la ye matin.
1: I was not there yesterday morning.
0: Ou te la ye swa.
1: You were there last night.
0: Ou pate la semaine passée.
1: You were not there last week.
0: Li te la ye après-midi.
1: He was there yesterday afternoon.
0: Li pate la mwa pase a.
1: She was not there last month.
0: Nou te la ye.
1: We were there yesterday.
0: Nou pate la ane pase.
1: We were not there last year.
0: Nou te la ye matin.
1: You were there yesterday morning.
0: Nou pate la ete pase a.
1: You were not there last summer.
0: Yo te la avan ye swa.
1: They were there the night before last.
0: Yo pate la nwel pase a.
1: They were not there last Christmas.
0: Est-ce que ou t'es là hier soir?
1: Were you there last night?
0: Oui, moi t'es là hier soir.
1: Yes, I was there last night.
0: Non, moi pas t'es là hier soir.
1: No, I was not there last night.
0: Est-ce que Jean t'es là matin?
1: Was Jean there this morning?
0: Oui, Jean t'es là matin.
1: Yes, Jean was there this morning.
0: Non, Jean pas t'es là matin.
1: No, Jean was not there this morning.
0: Futur, verbe C.
1: Future tense of the verb to be.
0: M'appela plus tard.
1: I will be there later.
0: Mwen pa pla plus tard.
1: I will not be there later.
0: Wap la kayou apremidi ya.
1: You will be home this afternoon.
0: Ou pa pla kayou apremidi ya.
1: You will not be home this afternoon.
0: La plaka li aswea.
1: He will be home tonight.
0: Li pa plaka li aswea.
1: She will not be home tonight.
0: Nap nan klas demain matin.
1: We will be in the classroom tomorrow morning.
0: Nou ap l'église dimanche prochain.
1: You will be in church next Sunday.
0: Y ap la kayo demain après-midi.
1: They will be home tomorrow afternoon.
0: Est-ce que wap la kayou aswea?
1: Will you be home tonight?
0: Oui, ma pla kay mwen aswea.
1: Yes, I will be home tonight.
0: Non, mwen pa pla kay mwen aswea.
1: No, I will not be home tonight.
0: Est-ce que la plaka li demain?
1: Will he be home tomorrow?
0: Oui, la plaka li demain.
1: Yes, he will be home tomorrow.

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0: Infirmier.
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0: L'hôpital.
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0: Malade.
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0: Élève.
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1: Market.
0: Marchandise.
1: Merchandise.
0: Pack.
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0: Sick.
1: Circus.
0: Cinéma.
1: The movies.
0: Film.
1: The film.
0: Pharmacie.
1: Drug store.
0: Médicament.
1: Medicine.
0: Librairie.
1: Book store.
2: Écoutez, New York Creole.
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0: La prière.
1: Prayer.
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1: House.
0: Meuble.
1: Furniture.
0: Présent, verbe aller.
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0: Mwen pral nan cinéma koulye a.
1: I am going to the movies now.
0: Mwen pa pral nan cinéma koulye a.
1: I am not going to the movies now.
0: Ou pral sou pak.
1: You are going to the park.
0: Ou pa pral sou pak.
1: You are not going to the park.
0: Li pral nan pharmacie.
1: He is going to the drug store.
0: Nou pral nan marché.
1: We are going to the market.
0: Nou pral l'école.
1: You are going to school.
0: Yo pral nan restaurant.
1: They are going to the restaurant.
0: Question ak réponse.
1: Questions and answers.
0: Ki kote ke ou prale?
1: Where are you going?
0: Mwen pral nan librairie.
1: I am going to the book store.
0: Ki kote li prale?
1: Where is she going?
0: Li pral la ville.
1: She is going to town.
0: Ki kote ke nou prale?
1: Where are we going?
0: Nou pral l'hôpital.
1: We are going to the hospital.
0: Ki kote ke yo prale?
1: Where are they going?
0: Yo prale nan bibliothèque.
1: They are going to the library.
0: Eske ou pral kay Mari?
1: Are you going to Mary's house?
0: Non. M'pa pral kay Mari.
1: No, I am not going to Mary's house.
0: M'pral travay.
1: I am going to work.
0: Passé verbe aller.
1: Past tense of the verb to go.
0: Mwen te al nan cinéma yè swa.
1: I went to the movies last night.
0: Ou te al sou pak.
1: You went to the park.
0: I te al nan restaurant.
1: He or she went to the restaurant.
0: Nou te al l'école.
1: We went to school.
0: Nou te al nan marché.
1: You went to the market.
0: Yo te al nan théâtre.
1: They went to the theater.
0: Question ak réponse.
1: Questions and answers.
0: Ki kote ke ou ta ale?
1: Where did you go?
0: Mwen te ale nan yon fèt.
1: I went to a party.
0: Ki kote ke se ou la te ale?
1: Where did your sister go?
0: Li te ale wè papal.
1: She went to see her father.
0: Ki kote ti gason lan ak ti fi ou la ta ale?
1: Where did your son and your daughter go?
0: Yo te ale l'église.
1: They went to church.
0: Futur verb aller.
1: Future tense of the verb to go.
0: Mwen pral nan cinéma aswaya.
1: I will go to the movies tonight.
0: Ou pral nan park.
1: You will go to the park.
0: Li pral l'école.
1: She will go to school.
0: Li pral nan pharmacy.
1: We will go to the drugstore.
0: Yo pral nan sik.
1: They will go to the circus.
3: Septième leçon. Vocabulaire. 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
4: Seventh lesson. Vocabulary. Verbs.
3: Ouvrir.
4: To open.
3: Fermer.
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3: Perdre.
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3: Calmer.
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3: Augmenter.
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3: Diminuer.
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3: Accepter.
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3: Refuser.
4: To refuse.
3: Rire.
4: To laugh.
3: Crier.
4: To cry.
3: Dépenser.
4: To spend.
3: Économiser.
4: To save.
3: Rémer.
4: To like.
3: Raï.
4: To hate.
3: Mouiller.
4: To wet.
3: Sécher.
4: To dry.
3: Transportation. Occasion.
4: Means of transportation.
3: Autobus.
4: Bus.
3: Camion.
4: Truck.
3: Auto.
4: Car.
3: Camionnette.
4: Van.
3: Bicyclette.
4: Bicycle.
3: Motocyclette.
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3: Locomotive.
4: Locomotive.
3: Train.
4: Train.
3: Bâtiment.
4: Ship.
3: Canote.
4: Boat.
3: Avion.
4: Airplane.
3: Hélicoptère.
4: Helicopter.
3: Cheval.
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3: Question ak repons.
4: Questions and answers.
3: Ki kote estasyon treyen yi la, s'il vous plaît?
4: Where is the railroad station, please?
3: M'pa konnen.
4: I don't know.
3: Eske tren sa aprete nan tout estasyon yo?
4: Will this train stop at each station?
3: Oui, tren sa aprete nan tout estasyon yo. Se yon tren lokal.
4: Yes, this train is going to stop at every station. It is a local train.
3: Non, tren sa pa prete nan tout estasyon yo. Se yon tren express.
4: No, this train is not going to stop at every station. It is an express train.
3: Eske otobis sa pral New York ou bien li pral Chicago?
4: Is this bus going to New York or to Chicago?
3: Otobis sa pral Chicago.
4: This bus is going to Chicago.
3: A ki le la prive Chicago?
4: At what time will it arrive in Chicago?
3: La prive Chicago a 3.
4: It will arrive in Chicago at 3:00.
3: Est-ce que vous pral travay nan machine ou bien nan train?
4: Are you going to work by car or by subway?
3: Mwen pral travay nan train.
4: I am going to work by subway.
3: Huitième leçon, manger.
4: Eighth lesson, food.
3: Pain.
4: Bread.
3: Bé.
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3: Sucre.
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4: Eggs.
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4: Beans.
3: Piment.
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3: Poivre.
4: Black pepper.
3: Légumes.
4: Vegetables.
3: Fruits.
4: Fruit.
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4: An orange.
3: Citron.
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4: Vocabulary.
3: Manger.
4: To eat.
3: Boire.
4: To drink.
3: Fumer.
4: To smoke.
3: Grand goût.
4: To be hungry.
3: Soif.
4: To be thirsty.
3: Collation.
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3: Souper.
4: Supper.
3: Déjeuner.
4: Lunch.
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3: Tabac.
4: Tobacco.
3: Alcool.
4: Alcohol.
3: Cigar.
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3: Glow.
4: Water.
3: Du feu.
4: Fire.
3: Du vin.
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